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3: That's Bravo 6, subject to the warrant.
2: Bravo 6.
4: I'm going to be in the 700 block of 11th Ave with a male on a bike, gray over blue.
2: Thank you for it.
4: Sorry, me a second.
2: Copy, break. Any available units in back, early 506 on the subject with a warrant, 700 block of 11th Ave.
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2: Thank you for it.
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2: 5716. 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
7: We may have had a power line cut down on 24. Across the roadway. Just west of Mexico.
2: 716, you have a lot of background. Can you repeat, please?
6: I'll give you in the driver's seat.
7: It really 716, it looks like we might have had a car line come across the roadway on 24 between 17 and 19. If we can get traffic, maybe even block it and see if you might even come out. Let's do 15 and 19. See if we can get some help from Will County so we can determine if this is live or not.
3: Okay. Myself and Mitchell will be on the way. Dispatching 315 traffic.
7: Keaton 315. 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
3: I'll be in front of Pace Hardware Store, northbound with Colorado Plate, David Zebra, Victor, Lincoln 42. It'll be a Black Mazda 1-0.
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7: 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We'll go 2419, and please attach myself, and 727. 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
7: 716, can you open up an AOA to the Fort Lupton and see if they can shut down 19 westbound at 24, please?
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0: You can go out of sector to get the co-responder a backup on that mental health crisis medical.
1: Come here. Can you enable unit to back co-responder 101 on mental health crisis with medical 1325 10th Avenue, unit 2?
2: Right, 1, you can attach me to that.
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0: 740. Be advised, I have traffic closed down at 24 and 17.
1: I copy, and we do have public works and route with some barricades for you guys, too.
0: Excellent, thank you.
1: Thank you, 24.

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0: 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Hi, copy. And did you guys want any assistance from the fire department?
3: I apologize, you can cancel cover. It's not the protective party.
2: But if they're available, then come on out.
4: I copy 269, are you copy, Derek?
3: Yeah, Frank.
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0: So basically, you know, they're not to the servants being guys. It does look like two that started the fight is leaving in a red Ford.
1: 568 Pearl. Can we get a direction of travel, please?
0: Okay, I'll check it out.
1: Well, if I was arriving on scene in the area, something to locate.
2: As far as I'm seeing, there is a red truck in front of the alarm.
1: This is 5 on this car is hashtag 875-1479.

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1: Evans 190.
2: Roger, 5-6-8.
0: Go ahead.
2: RP advised that there's a Hispanic male with patches on his neck and a green shirt walking southbound 36th Avenue. He contends to locate with that.
0: When it looks like two shoplifters, two Hispanic male, 1 5'7", 1 5'9", left in the vehicle. Play is attached to the white Jeep Renegade. We are still gathering further. They were last seen headed eastbound 37th Street. Have you just confirmed southbound or northbound?
2: I'm sorry, northbound.
0: Copy.
1: An idea, copy. You can see his suspects are on the scene from where they've all left.
0: Evans 190 dispatch.
1: Go ahead.
0: They left white Jeep Renegade, plate 830 William Adam John, eastbound 37th Street.
1: Copy, I'll be in touch with all of you.

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1: It's a jump up, well, thank you.
0: 1831.
2: Fire zone 713, 4 left from 227, how direct?
3: Go ahead.
2: Do you have anything else from me or you guys?
3: Standby.

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1: What we want to call?
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1: I can hear you.

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1: Two line, close for you. Evans 190. 1535, 245, go out.
0: I apologize if I walked on someone. Is the RP at the party, or?
2: I will confirm.
0: Well, the female sitting by the propane tanks, that's going to be a totally separate call. If you can open up a suspicious call at my same location, there's a drunk female sitting by propane tanks. She was throwing items, seen by the RP. Same RP, you can put that in pending.
1: Copy.
3: This is the 7183.
1: Heaven's 183.
3: Good morning. Can you log me on duty? Session 190. I'll be back.
1: Copy.
2: To clarify, we confirmed RP was on scene.
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4: Paris County, North Meadows, just north of the Christian Brothers. The car of 10 tag 8377891 on the Black Lexus.
3: Can you do it then?

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1: Be in front of Ace Hardware, northbound, with caller update, Queen Frank Robert 080, be Silver Report 4, wonderful.
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0: Thank you, Dakota 420, dispatch status.
3: Good 420.
0: Good evening. Evans 190 status. 10-4. 18-4. 2 units clear to copy for a burglary in progress, 2301 7th Ave.

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2: Just that solar owner.
0: Pass on that one, eh? Is clear copy for disturbance, 1913 13th Street.
2: Can you reopen the traffic accident hit and run from earlier with 913? I'll be on scene at the PD. No need.
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0: We have a single vehicle, a gray Honda sedan, that rolled up, or the RP rolled up to that vehicle in a ditch by the canal. There is a male that got out of the vehicle saying he's okay, normal intersection. He's just out currently walking around right now.
1: Copy, over you now.
0: Thank you, perfect.
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0: 7183 status, 3 units on scene.
3: That was 192, all units are go for.
0: 1845. First and 713 units on scene, dispatch status.
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0: Thank you for me. 5964, dispatch, copy on us. That's just at Eastman Park, south of the river.
2: 5964, can you hear the details?
0: This is 5716, dispatch. RP found an app for a small child, a keychain with no key fob and other child toys scattered throughout the area. Break.
2: 0-1-6.
0: 581 minutes, dispatch status. RP is worried something bad may have happened.
2: I copy, I'll be in route.
0: 1849. Can you share advice of a traffic accident at the St. Grand Corridor Boulevard? RP got rear-ended in the parking lot. There's no injury, but wants to speak to an officer.
3: So, speech of advice.
0: 8250.

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0: 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Special attention to 934, please. KOA to Littleton.
1: 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I copy.

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0: RP saw kids pulling plants apart from his garden. They do have a camera.
2: I'll be on scene. Ready for plate. 315. Copy and route. Okay. 309, Stuart Queen, Young Henry. I want to be at Red Barn Ave, 32. Question 13.

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0: Counter 49, Highway 34, with Colorado 685, Queen Ocean Bearing.

0: Murphy's reporting her husband. He's 56, Hispanic male, last seen in dark blue shorts and green t-shirt. He is diabetic and left the house with no water. He's on new meds, and it's changing his personality, and she's worried that he's going to get lost, and he's also hard of hearing. She did advise that his personality is becoming more aggressive.
1: 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Are you showing route to the area?
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0: For London 325 dispatch, we have a traffic hazard at Weld County Road 8 and South Denver Avenue.
1: 325.
0: RPs are reporting that the stoplights are out at the intersection.
1: Copy. And can we confirm if that's GDOT or is that Cities?
0: I'll confirm with my super.

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1: Basically,
0: units, dispatch. United Power coming to you.
1: Good work. Thank you, bro.

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2: 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You can go out of sector.
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1: Thank you, Mike.
0: 577, if you're still on the RP, can you transfer on the org cell?
4: 727-713, I got United Power coming in on this side also.
0: Yeah, copy.
1: Copy. Windsor units for information, that is en route to Pelican Point Health and Rehab Apartment 502, 7-year-old female, a conscious breathing fall patient.
2: Dispatch 408, can you also advise UNCPD since he's near campus?
1: Busy from there, I've already been advised, but I'll give him the new updates. Synchronous 577, looks like they have disconnected.
0: Copy. Can you call back and transfer my work cell, please?

0: 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Both.
1: Thank you, sir.
2: 586, go to 3.

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1: Looks like we have a new caller for a weapons 2331 17th Ave reporting a nail with a knife. We still have him on the line. Would you like that RP transferred?
0: Confirm, please.
1: Thank you.
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1: Okay.

0: Four left on 325 dispatch.
1: Raise it up.
0: I did get confirmation. It looks like it's going to be Public Works, and I went ahead and gave them a call and advised them of the situation for you.
1: I'm happy. Thank you.
0: Thank you, 09.

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0: Were you attempting to contact me?
1: I'm just confirming if you're code 4. Code 1, you're an audible repeat.
0: I'm code 4, thank you. I was on class.
1: Copy, thank you. 1914.
2: And we have multiple citizens pointing towards the subject. 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

0: at this point. We have a reasonable suspicion we're getting pointed down by other citizens now. We're going to be in front of 2530 17th Avenue.
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1: 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All units updating is proned out, and we're approaching them on 17 now.

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2: Okay.
0: Can I show you advise of the meet at the PD?
1: Change the traffic accident on Glimmer Boulevard to a meet. It's not a TA.
2: Yes,
0: ma'am. 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
0: Enjoy. Johnstown 841, RP is reporting that Ben and the fiance are arguing. He is currently grabbing a knife and has threatened to stab himself. It's going to be a butcher knife that's from the kitchen drawer. It is still on his person.
2: Dispatch Johnstown 833, clear me off this. An attachment to the mental health crisis. I'll bring that code from the Letford area.
0: 1920.
3: 841, show her okay. 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
0: Well,
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0: 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Town 744.
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1: I copy.

0: And he has been routed to the mental health crisis with weapon. RP has confirmed that they now have the knife and the patient no longer has it on them. It does look like both parties are still going to be in the kitchen.
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0: Agent 315.
2: People in Concord, back to routine, River Ranch and Idlewood.
1: Cleveland Ace Hardware northbound with Colorado Plate. David Roberts, Nora Henry 22 will be a gray Honda Accord one on.
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0: 740, 713, Public Works is here. They're coming to you now.
1: Okay, copy.
2: These guys look like they're about to be done and clearing up the road. I don't think they're going to be replaced on the pole tonight.
1: Copy. Copy, so we're good to open it up when they give us the go?
2: I'll verify, should be. But I'm pretty sure we will need Public Works.
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0: is back 12-25. That second check will be off of Colorado on 54. It's related to the Viper and call. Can you please dip it?
1: Hey, remember me, Atlanta. Frederick 555, dispatch to us.
2: 4-4.
0: I got you. Thank you so much.
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0: All right, you're going to have to go north on from 52, and then where the road is closed at 54, just before 54, go east into the concrete plant, and I'm in contact.
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2: 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We're going to open up. 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
2: To be at the 2800 Los Angeles Ave with Young Tom, Sam, Henry, Adam, David, William, Silver, Yukon, Alona.
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3: I copy dispatch. Can you hear me, sir?
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0: Okay,
3: 833, go for 841.
0: We'll be inspected with 576 on the suspicious at 2350 29th Street. 575. 833, do you want medical to continue the stage? Copy.
3: Negative, I can clear.
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0: up to
4: 251 traffic. 251. I'm at the 7000 block of County Road 49 with standby for plate. Wyoming plate 2 Paul Cowboy 272 Mary.
0: 53.

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0: I added a call note to the traffic as of 8th Avenue. You can call out the city traffic department for that.
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1: I copy, 9 from 34.

0: I'll be in front of Ace Hardware, northbound way to Colorado Plate. Frank, Ocean Henry, Edward 4A, you'll be a black S plate, unknown on.
1: Copy.
0: Right, Tahoe.
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2: Can you put me on traffic at the 4500 block of Highway 52 with Boy X-Ray Liam 014 out of Colorado on a Nissan?

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1: Looks like he's going to be occupied. Time is 5. Can I get a second?
0: Copy, correct. Any available unit, track Evans 183 on a traffic stop, 2300 block 37th Street. South 847, status check, do you have something?
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0: 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Charleston 833, status check, do you have something?
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0: 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It looks like Murphy just needs information on a vehicle that was towed.
1: 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Try it back.
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0: You need to return to dispatch. 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Really 13 for
1: you. Can you prevent me and put me on another traffic hazard at 8,000 11th Street instead of big trucks equipment down? Dispatch, go for free time.
0: Murphy's reporting mail possibly at this address or at the Guadalupe Apartments, saying the mail was seen with 50 fentanyl pills, mail possibly selling them.
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1: 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They're all compliant at this time. 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
2: 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Is RP still in line with call taker? I'm sorry, Mr. Traffic, but I'll be en route back to my call address from 2nd and Greeley with the mail party on board.
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2: 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It's disconnected.
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0: 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Alt 222, copy on the chip wing 623 North 1st Avenue.
5: 214, give it.
0: We have an open line, no voice, disconnected right away, attempt contact or feedback. Someone answered, didn't say anything, and then hung up again on call taker, started asking questions.
5: Copy, I'll be in.

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1: 310.
0: Looks like RP say that her phone is disconnected due to not paying the phone bill.
1: Copy, and can you confirm that the RP is at this 123 Alameda, please?
0: I will confirm with my call taker.
2: City code 21 traffic.
0: Pardon, City code 21. I left in 211 dispatch.
2: 27th Street East of 8th Avenue. Black Lincoln and KZL gate, please. Second.
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0: Down 78%.
1: Mary, over here is requesting an ambulance for her husband. She's worried about some droopiness in his face, and he's also got some signs of low blood sugar.
0: Hi, Doc. Would you like a routine or emergent?
1: Routine.
0: 2011. Clearly 581 units, dispatch status.
2: Go for it.
3: Dispatch 4, welcome to Gucci Dome. 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
0: 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Even 3 times dispatch.
1: 2011.
0: 3-10. RP is not at the Elm Ave address.
1: Oh, thank you.
0: Clearly 538, dispatch status. You're welcome, 2012.
4: 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You can extend checks to 30, please.

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0: Giving Wilkin Parkway, 1058, Colorado, Charles Norfolk, David 12, on the east over Lexus.
2: I-25 northbound at the 257 with Colorado Charles Victor Tom, Tom 34 on a white Sun Frontier.
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1: Okay. LP is wanting their friend Carly checked on, so they haven't heard from them in the last 2 days. They generally talk every single day. She's concerned because there's bad history with an ex.
2: 830, show me the buzz.
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4: 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You can send that to me. I'll be en route from 3E and 16.

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0: Henry 17.
1: 716, you got a lot of background during the plate. Can you repeat that part, please?
0: Colorado Edward Tom William, Henry 17.
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Can you forward this call on to Greeley and advise them that it may be happening at the Guadalupe Center, and they can call me if they need any more information?

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0: Can I be advised of the traffic accident hit and run at mile marker 11 and highway 60? RP is no longer on scene and requesting contact by phone. 319. 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
2: 44.
0: 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Charles, 941, dispatch status.
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0: 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How can a burglary alarm at Highway 119 eastbound and Wilkin Road 5 1/2? This is going to be coming from the construction part of the highway.
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0: 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Clear alarm at the Milliken Elementary School, 100 Broad Street. Looks like one of the neighbors are saying that alarm lights are going off at the school.
1: Abrams, those lights have been going off for a couple of days now. You can clear it, Sam.
0: Copy.

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1: Go ahead.
0: Our kids are putting the neighbors in the parking lot in front of building A are blasting music. 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
0: Our friend who's been drinking and stating they will harm slash kill themselves happened about 2 to 3 minutes ago via text. Believes he is in his room at his house. Name and date of birth. Any call comments?
1: I copy. Go to attachment,
0: 2029.

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0: I think we'll have that male party on board. You can show me quite soon.
1: 23. Order 544, dispatch staff.
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0: 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I have the RP's address. We need RP's address. It's just calls. Not everything needs to come to the sheriff's office.
1: 723 status for you, SMC.
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1: 586.
0: The 5400 block of 10th Street with a silver SUV, unreadable plate, unknown.
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1: 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Alright, 7-1-6, dispatch status.
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1: Available Firestone unit to respond to assist in progress of the target, 4358 City Center Road.
3: Going to be at my level 114, Highway 34 westbound, with Colorado Edward George William, John 33.
4: 729, go ahead.
1: Copy. Reporting a Hispanic male, approximately 6 feet, the white beige flannel, blue jeans, attempting to walk out with property.
4: Copy, en route.
1: Alright, copy. 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They just lost visual.
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0: Hi, 77, you can grant me, press me however you want, I'll do.

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3: 868.
0: Reference the meet on the PD. We had an individual call in just wanting to advise us that the power was out in the entire town. We advised him to call his power company. He did not provide any contact information. Did you just want me to clear that out?
2: I copy. Yeah, go ahead and clear that out. I'm very much aware the power is out in town.
0: Perk is requesting to speak to an officer on this position for a previous incident, 224 West Taylor Ave.
3: HDA copies. Show me advice for now.
0: 352.

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2: I copy on that one. You can show me attached. I don't see my phone.
0: 2653.
1: Yeah, you can attach me to that. Since I handle it, I'll be on my phone.
0: Okay.

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0: I'm doing, guys. 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
1: 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Okay. Departure 420.
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1: Sorry, can you reopen my on call on Mamper 11 Highway 60? 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
1: 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West of Colorado Boulevard, Colorado Santa David Charles, X-ray 38.

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0: Thank you.

0: Das war schwarz-weiß.
1: Okay.
0: Okay. Okay. Okay. Okay. Okay. Okay. Okay. Okay. Okay. Okay. Okay. Okay. Okay. Okay. Okay. Okay. Okay. Okay. Okay. Okay. Okay. Okay. Okay. Okay. Okay. Okay. Okay. Okay. Okay. Okay. Okay. Okay. Okay. Okay. Okay. Okay. Okay. Okay. Okay. Okay. Okay. Okay. Okay. Okay. Okay. Okay. Okay. Okay. Okay. Okay. Okay. Okay. Okay. Okay. Okay. Okay. Okay. Okay. Okay. Okay. Okay. Okay. Okay. Okay. Okay. Okay. Okay. Okay. Okay. Okay. Okay. Okay. Okay. Okay. Okay. Okay. Okay. Okay. Okay. Okay. Okay. Okay. Okay. Okay. Okay. Okay. Okay. Okay. Okay. Okay. Okay. Okay. Okay. Okay. Okay

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0: Middle school, correction, elementary school is clear. We'll be doing a foot patrol at the same location. You can clarify Sam, attachment to foot patrol, please.
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0: 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And I split.
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0: 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It is on a gray Jeep.
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0: Well, 10 Route 50 for the West Colorado Boulevard. Colorado Frank Adam Lincoln, Frank 66 on a motorcycle.
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0: Vincent Mayen with Colorado Frank Paul Union, Robert 34, on a red Ford sedan.
1: Okay. Delta 3847 dispatch, copy on a check while being passed one way Loveland, mile marker 253.5, I-25 northbound.
0: 347.
1: We're reporting a black Subaru with its hazards on the right shoulder. They said they saw a black female in a white dress running away from the car going southbound on the right shoulder.
0: Copy, Jim.
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2: Could you clear both units and UCL on this call, please?
0: The mail is southbound. I advise CSP they're going to air it out to their troopers. I might go to close it out.
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1: 237.
0: I-85 southbound 31st Street with Colorado Frank, Charlie, Charlie, and Mary 19 on a Corvette.
2: Dispatch, I'm 741 traffic.
1: Traffic. 741.
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4: Dispatch, well, 222, could you log a temporary plate out of Colorado whenever you're ready? It's going to be 8678285.
1: It's going to be Colorado and Summit. With Colorado, Tom, Edward, Robert, Robert, Adam, 4, Robert.
0: Oh, 46, Robert.
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0: We have Gershon Park with two vehicles, hold for plates. First one's going to be Haro, Edward Tom, 10, Queen 17.

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1: Were you able to get that information from the RP?
0: That's going to be negatively disconnected.
1: Okay, I'll try to connect. Thank you.
0: What were you 112 dispatch status?
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2: Be Terra 49 southbound, Terra 54 with Colorado Edward Zebra George Zebra 67 on a White Alley.
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4: Can you please error the phone number for the RP?
1: The RP is going to be Loveland Dispatch.
4: I believe in the notes it's a 303 number.
1: The call that, the number they had provided is 303-903-6761.
4: Copy, thank
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2: That's Johnstown, 12 copy plate. Dispatch Johnstown, 12 copy plate.
1: Johnstown.
2: May 12th, flight's going to be 784, Lincoln, Sam, Tom.
1: Hold on for the day.
3: This is Sean, thank you for some.
1: May 4th, flight.
3: Do you show me Roger Buckies? New mileage, 69486. You can also show me back in route to this current party's vehicle.
1: Okay. 12241, copy. There's a servant, 2865 Appaloosa Avenue.
3: 241.
1: It was originally in as a loud party. It is now turning into a disturbance.
3: I'm waiting for your order details.
1: RP can now hear a female screaming and yelling at the location. It's verbal at this time.
3: Copy, I'll be in route.
1: 2154.

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1: Sí.
0: Is RP headed to the party to confront them, or what's going on there?
1: Well, that's what I'm trying to confirm, and the actual location is going to be in an address north of the address you provided, but I'm trying to figure out more from the call taker.
0: I copy. If you're still on the line with her, just advise her to stay at her residence and not go over there to the party.

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0: Flight 44 will be on Coleridge Drive and McClure Avenue with Colorado Charles Queen William, COM 7-0, it's a red Kia.
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1: Okay. Can you do me a favor and reopen my theft from earlier?
0: Favor. Call taker can show the RP's husband in the background threatening to grab his gun. Per the wife, he's not gotten the gun. He's just making statements.
1: I copy. You can advise them about 5 minutes.
0: Copy.

0: A female party was dropped back off at her vehicle just before the 253, and landing mile just 69. 487, I'll be clear, Sam.
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0: County Road 37, County Road 72, with a blue sedan, unreadable contact.
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1: We have client traffic.
0: Well, 269 will be Highway 34, eastbound in Canara 17. Temp tag, Frank Young, Frank, Robert 36.
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0: I'll be about 1600 Main with Colorado temp 862-4477 on a silver Chevy Cobalt.
1: 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Kingsford units, be advised medicals en route to 527 Evans Avenue for 60-year-old male, conscious with trouble breathing.
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1: 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How's paper, sir?
0: 547, and you can change it to a vandalism.
2: 841 is going to have one in custody.
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0: 2217.

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0: Main, Colorado, Edward Union, Paul, flight 15, it's on a gray hybrid.

0: Yes, my phone is on.
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0: Can you change the nature of this call to a loud party and then clear this out?
1: Keep going, I copy.

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1: 4 left in 327.
0: Can you send a CR in there, please?
1: Two units clear to copy for harassment in progress. There's Village 509 18th Street, Unit 109. That's going to be 1080-1080.
2: 586.
1: It's like RP's reporting people are trying to get into apartments and now threatening. It's going to be at the front entrance of the apartment complex.
2: 586. Can you transfer the RP to my work cell, please?

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1: Go ahead.
0: We'll leave a quarter mile south of East 20th Street, still on Highway 34.
1: Okay.
2: Dispatch, we'll see 600 traffic.
1: Okay, perfect.
2: Highway 34, eastbound, Cal 17, contact 873-7409.
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0: I'm being flagged down on the side of the road and my traffic is out. I hear you, watch.
1: I copy. Kings Road 622, dispatch. 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
1: 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Okay.

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0: Okay.
2: Just that's Paul 909.
0: Paul 909.
3: When I don't move anywhere, I'm Gordon and route to the PD. It's show me on scene, no need.
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0: Dispatch, when's your meeting? Can you advise that this sex offense was passed on from Loveland by chance?
1: That's a negative ERP, Colton.
0: Okay, copy, thank you.
1: 2226.
2: Yes, ma'am. Solid 63 traffic.
1: Solid 68.
2: Yes, ma'am. Can you show me South 2nd Street in Sunset Drive with Colorado? Frank Charles Paul, John 20 on a blue Ford Bronco, and then on.
1: Copy. Well, 228, dispatch status.
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0: 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Can you attach me to King's Park's hang up, please?
1: 22-28.
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0: 22, Goddard units, be advised that medical is en route to 5314 Coyote Drive for an 88-year-old female, conscious breathing, loud fall.
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0: 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I'll log it in the call notes.
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1: Hi, copy. Is it code 4 for them to respond in?
0: That's correct, it's code 4.
1: 2244. Looks like there's a Loveland officer in the area with a vehicle that was not stopping. Vehicle did not stop in the parking lot of the apartments of this area. Maroon 2012 Honda Civic. Brick.
3: 4-1-0-0-0.
1: Loveland is just requesting assistance if possible.
0: 5-4-1-0-4 for now, thank you.
1: 538 in the unit to back on a burglary in progress, 1225 12th Street.
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1: 2245.
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4: 43. 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
1: 10967,
4: attach me to that as well.
1: Copy. Repeating, someone is in his house, hearing noises in the basement. He did get home and the door was open. Burpee is currently upstairs in the house now.
3: 43.
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0: 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Loveland called back in and is advising that they can cancel. Loveland officer is code 4.
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2: The only prior I'm showing from this phone number is a disturbance from April. Looks like the RP's name was Jacqueline.
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0: Counselor Nate 12 and additional units going to the 12 crisis. 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

0: Yes, ma'am. Can you show me Highway 85 northbound and County Road 52 with Colorado, Edward Ocean Queen, George 79 on a gray Jeep Laredo? Unknown on.
1: Okay.
2: Yes, that's John 51.
1: John 51.
2: I'll be in Roswell County Jail with one adult male on board.
1: 2253. Answer 622, units on scene, is Rick's status.
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3: 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Copy, Rick.
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3: I copy. 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
0: Colorado, Edward, Queens, George, Henry 25.
3: Copy.
5: Reference the request for backup that Lee has. Can we try to find out what state's charges are for that car, just in case we need to get involved in it?
3: We'll probably take this much status. I copy.
6: Go for
3: it. 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
1: Me 251 dispatch. I copy. How old is the patient? Early conscious and breathing, and is it code 4 for medical? In routine or urgent?
2: 251.
1: Please be advising that the trooper is just now passing the 250 going northbound.
2: Copy. I won't be able to catch on to advise anymore.
1: I copy.
0: 46-year-old female, code 4, routine assignment.

0: 833. This is going to be via Spanish Voyance, Love Line Transfer. RP is saying that them and their girlfriend were fighting and arguing. A female party did physically hit the RP, and they're currently pulled over at that address.
1: Repairs in or out?
2: 911 dispatch. 921. What's your 911 dispatch?
3: 911.
4: Dispatch, Charleston 812. You can clear me from the triple beam for the Metro Carson Sergeant attachment to the streets. 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
2: Can I just show you guys with the AOA holding at 1532 Morning Glow Drive? Per CSP dispatch, other than speeding, the trooper hasn't advised any additional service.
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2: Hey, fine, thank you.
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0: Do we have an ETA for the good responder?
3: Evans in Maine. Frank, Henry, Victor, John, 5-5.
1: 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I'll try to get you one.

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1: We have them on route. We're probably going to need them to have the switch trapped for taking time to refuel.
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1: Yes, Brad, there's 15. I just want to confirm, is it close 4 for medical? Hi, 15.
2: Yes, Charlie. Aver.
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1: Charlie, this is him.
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2: Dispatch Johnson, for, you know, I see. 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
3: Pull out closer, if you want to stay in service, I'll go back there.
1: Good. Be advised of a wrong way driver. East Highway 34, Colorado Boulevard. We've got a vehicle going westbound in the eastbound lanes. Transfer from Loveland. We're working on getting a vehicle description.
2: Okay.

Colorado Boulevard is across Roosevelt, south of that. Favor Robert Lincoln, Edward 62, and

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1: 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Just clarify, you needed a night shift unit to assist on your traffic stop.
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1: 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Any available night shift Windsor unit to assist Windsor 919 on a traffic stop, possible DUI, Colorado Boulevard, just south of Crossroads Boulevard.

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1: Do we have a GNR medical?
0: Robert, I'm going to leave the good one on you. Okay. I'm sure that medical will close their side of things. Do you want me to reattach them?
1: Abram.
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0: Yeah, that was one in the 800 block of 8th Street, Lake City, New York.
1: 4 dispatch status.
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0: Hey, Oswald, 232, traffic. 232. Michelle, 833, you're flying about Manchester.
1: 2235. I'm going to be on County Road 49, approaching Highway 34, with a Colorado temporary plate. Looks like 866-8258. Vehicle is still slow rolling. Just
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1: me a second.
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1: 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Charles 24-1, dispatch status.
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0: 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I'll be following the ambulance for an M1 hold. 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
1: Copy. You can have 433.
0: It's going to be Clem DeFore Park with the red GMC Yukon. I'll get you a plate in a minute.
1: 24, sir.

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1: 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Can you be a lean into back 5851 assault to 707 44th Avenue?
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1: 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Hold
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0: I'm going to be on 47th Avenue and Highway 34 with Colorado Plate, Frank Ocean George, George 76, on a red Toyota Tacoma. Correction, Tucker.
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0: One minute, please.
1: I'll be location change, in route to my PD, one adult female. Break. Nine, continuing. It's going to be unit 269, starting mileage 1119.49. It's going to be 11949.
0: I copy. Window 976, dispatch status.
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0: 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Attachment to the suspicious. Start me a second.
1: Hey, Lavina Thackerly, 546 of a suspicious, 1417 9th Street.
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2: 505 will clear out.
0: 250 confirming this was a transfer from Longmont?
1: That's A firm.
0: I copy. There is nobody there of that name or age group at this residence.
1: Copy. Yes, it's

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0: You can clear that traffic complaint.

0: Evans 183 status 3, you have something?
1: Code word.
0: 07. Fighter 541 dispatch, call me on suspicious at 4468 Bramble Road. It's going to be the park behind the address.
2: 541, go ahead.
0: RP believes that there's juveniles at the park vandalizing. They said they can hear a lot of banging sounds coming from there.
2: Copy, I'll be around.
0: There's them. Dakota 433, units on C, dispatch status?
1: We're code 4.

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1: Hello, 1035.
0: 1400 2nd Street. Just wait a second.
1: Hi, Bobby.
0: Hey, the vehicle just drove off.
1: Jerry.
2: Sorry, 12, we're in contact. Go ahead.

Should be my marker 117, highway 54 westbound with, great. This should be Arizona plate 559, Sam John Boy on a silver Toyota Camry.

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1: That's Route 51.
0: Well, Edward Paul, Paul 54, I'll be in contact with 1 in the vehicle.
1: 213.

0: 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That vehicle just took off from me. They just headed west on Raspberry. Rear taillights are off. They're speeding out of the subdivision. Someone can get on that.
1: 573, suspicious.
2: 573.
3: Dispatch for 557, attached now. You're out. Yeah,
2: okay. Copy.
4: As you want, sir, traffic.
5: Yeah. On the east end of Delrose parking lot on 8th Avenue with Paul Queenora, 93, a white van.
2: Copy.
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2: Copy.
4: 4153, we have a further description of the vehicle besides the taillights.
0: Yeah, pickup truck.
4: We just pulled out in front of you and got him. Do you want to try and stop it?
0: I don't have any charges right now. I just tried to flag them down and they took off, so if you can get something, go for it.
4: Copy.
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0: Project 531, 557, which direction are they headed? I got it.
1: 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Taillights are still out. He also ran the stop sign.
2: Two units from 527 don't follow.
1: Copy.
0: I'm assuming, could you repeat that traffic?
2: We are not going to follow them.
1: Copy. I'm turning eastbound on Dolorosa, not following.
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0: Fetching 310, that vehicle is going to be out of California. Plate's going to be 8 George Lincoln Edward 213.
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2: Yeah, you can combine this call with 505's call. I'm still on scene.

0: the fuck is El Rodeo Nightclub?
1: What?
0: Two minors found drinking in the club got kicked out. Parents of minors are now trying to fight the other security guards. Security guard has pepper spray. One, he is the one who pepper sprayed someone.
2: I'm back with you.
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0: I'll be right.
1: 327, hopeful.
3: Sir, 41.
0: Any noble unit to Garden City 521 and a disturbance of weapons, El Rodeo Nightclub, 510 25th Street. Evans 190.
4: You can attach myself. Guard City. Evans 190 directs. What kind of response would you like?
0: Evans 190 dispatch, should you copy direct backup emergent?
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4: direct. I'll be in route. 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
0: For 0-4. County aeronautical, say again.
1: Attachment 521 as well. I'll be in route code from Penn CMT.
0: Copy.
4: Call 91. I'm right on the road from Garden City. I can be in route code to back as well.
0: Hi, copy.
5: This match is all ETK. I'll be going code as well from NCMC.
0: Copy.
5: Okay.
6: Other Frederick units, Frederick 541. That truck just came back to the neighborhood, sped out on Raspberry, headed eastbound. Another individual just stopped me and said that they were almost hit by them.
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8: Frederick 541-527.
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8: The person that almost got hit, were they in a vehicle or on foot?
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0: specify when I'm not suspicious.
1: Needed the servants with weapons. Be advised, suspect left in a vehicle, white Ram 4x4 pickup, eastbound, heading towards Highway 85.
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0: Central 911. Dispatch, Rifle 1, can I get another for the kid to my location? One of those juveniles has bailed on foot into the house.
4: Everyone, I'm coming up on you right now.
2: 1291.
3: And incoming units, we're code 4 at the scene.
2: Okay, thank you so much, Alan.
3: Check the area for that vehicle.
0: Central 911.
1: 911, go ahead.
5: I think I just saw that white Ram eastbound Highway 34 from the area, but I wasn't able to get off 85 to get up to it.
1: Copy.
5: I'm going to try to get over there, though, from 27th Street.
1: Okay.
3: That's Brent 3521. Incoming units can slow the routine. Thanks.
1: Copy, Brent. Incoming units for disturbance of the weapons. Did you copy direct? You can come in routine.
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2: Colorado David Lincoln X-ray boy 848, or it might be 848. And then Colorado Custom Henry Lincoln Young 5 Paul Robert Tom.
1: Hey, from it's white Ram 4x4 pickup with a Chucky sticker on the back window.
0: I copy.
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4: Security stating none of the guards here were injured. 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There's probably not a reason to contact that white Ram unless they want to call him. Any other units coming can cancel.
1: Okay.
4: Central
3: 911, clear. Sorry, copy. I clear.
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2: 048. Hold Sally, 68, dispatch.
1: 24, in block, 8th Ave. Charles Mary Boyd, Charles 09. Toledo, silver Volkswagen.
3: Fine.
2: 048. Did you copy the traffic direct? Garden City's advising you can cancel.
3: Copy. I'm already out in scene, so you can leave me attached.
2: Copy. Evans 190, dispatch.

0: On 557, there's a white Jeep Cherokee pickup truck thing leaving the area. Does that sound familiar?
1: That was the one that was almost hit. 541 Center on our way.
0: Copy. And that truck in the driveway is the one we're looking for?
1: As far as we know, no.

0: Dispatch, how's it going for one?
1: How's it going?
0: I'll be arrival of my PD. Waiting for status, still attached.
1: Perfect, right? Two units cleared, Hobby, for disturbance with weapons, 1700 ticked up.
2: 547. 568.
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1: 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Still trying to get further. Johnson, 844.
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0: 7 units are out to the disturbance of weapons. Looks like the male did not answer the call taker and disconnected. 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
2: Can you put me at Colorado Parkway and Southbound out with Colorado Edward Queen Robert Sam 89 on Red Dodge?
1: 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Is this a traffic stop?
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0: 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She's requesting a phone contact.
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2: And the Edward Paul Young, Mary 08 on a yellow Camaro.
0: I copy. And 327, I'm having some technical issues. Can you repeat your location for me, please?
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2: I'll be at the Community Center Park on the south side of the rec center.

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2: Is there any key holder information for my location other than the alarm company?
1: Looks like the only key holder information we were given is the phone number of the business itself, but no actual key holder info.
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0: Tune is clear. Probably for us, is that 25, 64, 17,000?
1: That's really 483.
0: 23.
1: They're both in at 10, we'll go.
0: Copy, it looks like it's going to be for a 32-year-old male, conscious and breathing, or be advised of. Son took a bunch of hydroxin pills.
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0: Be the San Bradley Training Center.
1: We're going to be in 900 block of 14,001 male, 1 female.
2: Okay.
0: Yeah, very much. The San Bradley Training Center.
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0: Partner 541, dispatch to us.
2: 541,
0: good morning. Okay. Advise, looks like we have the girlfriend on the line that's on scene. She did advise the male was hoping the officers would kill him, unknown if there's any weapons.
1: I copy. Is there a correspondent on?
0: That's a negative.
1: Copy. We're about on scene.
0: I'm 33.
1: Is that 506? I'm 34.
0: I'm 33.

0: 343, you'd be advised that there's a male left going towards UNC in a white Honda Accord.
1: I caught me for how long ago?
0: Yeah, it's been in the last minute.

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0: Go there.
1: I'll confirm.

0: The reporting party followed that vehicle to their unit. He's back at his, which is 34, so that's, we're assuming that that vehicle is back at the additional unit. He didn't provide the number. He said he can show you guys when you get there.
1: So, parties are separate.
0: Affirm.
1: Copy that. 325, you can come routine.

Hi everyone, can you show me on a citizen contact at Bramble and Raspberry Drive? I'll be in contact with that person or friend to send the second set of call notes.

0: Pues yo no lo negative, I'm with RP. We're code 4 right now. I get the location of the suspects, but I'm okay.
1: Copy.

0: Murphy is calling in reporting the same female they called about earlier this evening, who keeps walking around screaming and yelling. They're worried she's having a mental health crisis. It looks like she's going to be living at 6113 Louisville. They believe she's outside. RP's at the 6115 address.
1: Loving her.

0: 976, dispatch, copy on an animal complaint.
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0: RP was sitting on his porch and a black bear was walking on the street right past RP's house northbound, address 1703 Branch and Canopy Drive.
1: Okay.
0: 205.

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1: Charlie 833.
0: Can you show me clear, Larimer County, back en route to my PD, still attached?
1: 1-2-15, dispatch. Sure,
2: Charlie.
1: Good. Your RP is calling back in. Do you want us to transfer?
2: Affirm, if you would, please.
1: Copy.

0: Dispatch, Frederick Papa, go ahead.
1: Frederick Papa, sir.
0: This is subject who's left the area. You can show me on scene by call break. If you're still on with the second RP, can you transfer him to my phone, please?
1: I copy. It looks like they just hung up. They call back in. I'll get him transferred for you.
0: No need. If their number's in the call, I'll pick it up from there.
1: I copy. It looks like it's going to be line 9 for that phone number.
0: Wonderful. Thank you.

0: So that's probably a 483.
1: 483.
0: Guys, we're not to the call address. We'll take a second break. Can you also speech back?
1: Copy, and just confirming you're en route to the Lynn Grove Cemetery?
0: Negative, the 17 Ave address.
1: Copy, break. Any available unit to back, really, 483-2564, 17th Avenue?
2: Probably 5.

0: Sorry, it's Papa Nine.
1: Papa Nine.
0: Everything's code 4 here. I'm going to be in the area of Elizabeth and River Street, attempting to locate a black Jeep Cherokee.
1: Cherokee.

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0: We'll be out in the 600 block of 23rd Ave with Edward Paul Tom William 74 on a silver Honda. I don't know.
1: Well, 23, just south of Eastman Park Drive with Colorado Plate, Charles Lincoln Union, Zebra 46 on a dark sedan.
2: 216.

0: This is going to be on the east side near the logo in the open space parking lot. RP is reporting a white truck out there with people that are coming and going from it. He's heard people talking about good luck and other suspicious activities. He's worried it might be something related to sex trafficking and would like an officer to talk to them.
1: Copy. You can show me around.
0: 290.
2: 585483.
1: 585.
2: We're walking out from the east.
1: Copy. 483, just be advised, there's a vehicle in front of the residence. Unknown how many it's occupied by.
2: Okay, is it a white Honda?
3: Four eight three 586. It's the white Honda that's registered to the Emily party in the call. I am just south of the address. It did have its lights on. I haven't seen anybody come out yet.

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0: RP is reporting a disturbance at unit 201 with a male and female. There's lots of yelling with a female crying.
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1: That's a negative. Curly 586, dispatch.
2: 586, code 4.
1: Copy. I'm not getting 2200 block of 28th Street to validate, but I'm showing you next to 19th Ave and 28th Street. Is that correct?
2: You can clear me, Sam.

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1: Copy.

0: We'll be at Justin and Main Street, northbound with 10 tag, 866-9149. A dark colored, I believe, Subaru.
1: Yes, 41.

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1: Copy. Red Riley 6, any unit to back on a disturbance, 1750 Greeley Mall, unit C107.
2: Alright.
1: Alright, 6, it was a 911 hang up. There was lots of yelling. This female had a hard time answering the call taker before disconnecting.
2: Alright.
1: Any available unit to back really 586 on disturbance, 1750 Greeley Mall?
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0: Well, 215 dispatch.
1: I see the update.
0: Do you want us to transfer him to you again?
1: Negative on the floor.
0: T-15, I'm sorry, I copied negative. What was the rest?
2: Only 5 and 6 units, dispatches.
1: I'm right up the road.
0: Copy. Go for.
2: Copy, break. Only 573 units, dispatches.

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0: 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Thank you.

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1: Any available units to back, really 585 on a suspicious 370th Avenue building. 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
2: I contacted the subject in this call. She's code 4 and you better all you did say, please.
1: Okay.
0: Dispatch 546.
1: I predict.
3: 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I can back on the left.
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0: Northbound 85 at the 251. Contact 8703344, blue Toyota sedan.
2: The vet has been captured and is released outside. You can go ahead and show me code 4. Cruise in.
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2: 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Can you give me a case number for that, please? No, you're
1: good. Okay.

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1: Go for it, Alpha.
0: B, would you like to extend the checks?
1: Hey, from 30 minutes, please.
0: Copy 330.

0: 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I'd like to pick up with the doors open.
1: Copy.
0: We'll do that. 709.
1: 709.
0: 400 block of Main Street.
1: I got.
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0: Be out at the Nelson Ballfields with a white pickup truck. 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
1: Can you show me blocking traffic at the intersection of 27th Street and 33rd Avenue Court?
0: 28th Street.

Hudson 251 is wanting to know if you're able to assist with the meet on I-76 westbound. They're pretty far out, and it looks like state doesn't have any trooper availables as well.

Winter unit, for information, medical is en route to Pelican Point Health and Rehab Apartment 508B, is in voice, 76-year-old male, conscious, breathing, transfer.

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0: Can you transfer to my workshop, please?

Emergency be advised, Higher Medical en route to 805 Compassion Drive, room number 315 for a pendant press 80-year-old male, unknown breathing and unknown consciousness.

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0: Can you put me in route to Eastman Park and copy a plate?
1: Go ahead with that plate.
0: Edward, Nora, Ida, Ocean, 33.

0: Can you get an AOA going over to Fort Collins for that address on the Boy King David Tom 98 plate 3101 Meadowlark Ave? Check with a person at that address. We have a crashed out vehicle here that was abandoned. I want to make sure it wasn't a storm.
1: Okay, copy.

0: 7-6.
1: I have an AOA injured in Fort Collins. They are busy currently, but they will have someone respond to that address as soon as possible.
0: Copy, thank you.
1: You're welcome, 508.

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1: Perfect.
0: I'll be in the 300 block, correction, 1100 block, 4th Street with a male black over black.

0: 6506, copy on the traffic accident. I'm on an injury mile marker 111, Highway 34 westbound.
1: 586.
0: Looks like it's coming from an ACN Apple Watch notification. We do have another party on the line at the same location. Getting further.
1: Okay.

0: advising the triple being at 2339 28th Street. Looks like Rep. SOS is going to be in the same location with an open line of a car door alarm and breathing and moaning.
1: All right, thanks, Kathy.
0: Would you like them grouped together?
1: Yes, please.
0: 536.
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1: Charleston 844.
0: Highway 34 westbound will be east of I-25, what is your plate, sir? Place me Colorado Boy, Paul Ocean, Union 45 on that silver Lexus.
1: Arthur.

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1: 585.
0: Hey, what's your location?
1: I'm headed over to 547 Health Traffic Control.
0: We're all Spanish speaking. Are you able to come translate for me?
1: If somebody could take my spot over here on 35th Ave, I can't.
0: 585-552, I'm heading your way from the station. I'll be over there in a second.
1: Copy.

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0: Hey, when you get on scene, if you could just block the northbound turn lane from 35th Avenue onto 34.

0: 547-585.
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0: Hey, I think we're good to reopen the eastbound lanes. There's the exit here that's not blocked off. They can go through if they need.
1: Okay. Did they move the engines? Because when I passed, they were stretched out across all the lanes.
0: Yeah, the engines are still in the both eastbound lanes, but the exit onto 23rd Ave is open. Dispatch Evans 192.
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1: Okay, how long are they estimating down there? 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

0: 24/7 from 585. Yeah, we'll just leave it how it is now. 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
1: I copy. Right. Is there another available unit in route to the CA?
2: That way. What do you need?

0: I need the eastbound turn lane from southbound 35th Avenue, or correction, northbound 35th Avenue blocked off.
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0: 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Have a good day.
1: 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You too. 602.

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0: 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Good morning. 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
0: Good morning. Can you show me on duty and put me out at 637 Chestnut Street? Break. Could you start me a tow for a vehicle for our parade this morning?
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0: 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Adam, George, David 61, Black Ram, pick up.
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0: dispatch 476. I haven't got my computer up yet, but I'll take being routed at, you can clear 585. What's the address again?
1: 28th Street and 71st Avenue for a male covered in blood outside of a vehicle, white sedan.
0: Okay.

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0: Can you open up a traffic complaint at Harrison Boulevard, East Runway 3, on scene?
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1: 181st Street, Highway 85 northbound with 859-0698. Silver BMW. Oh, no.
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1: 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It's

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1: Can you show me having the number 2 lane of Firestone Boulevard eastbound blocked at the intersection of East I-25 County Road, please?
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0: You can clear me, Sam. 70, I want it. I'm pretty sure 586 is going to be EOW.
1: Copy. It looks like the female just left on foot. I'm trying to get further.
0: Okay, while you do, see if they still want us to respond.
1: Copy.

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1: Hi, I see the update. Just confirming if you want us to cancel.
0: Update for him. I asked him and he said there's no need for law this time. I told him to call back if she returns.
1: Alright, go ahead and clear us. Thanks.
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2: Can you change the address of this TA to 31st Street and 47th Avenue? Send it really and clear me off.
0: I copy.

0: Traffic accident at Highway 34 and 47th Ave.
1: 476.
0: This is a three-vehicle TA, one possible electric vehicle, eastbound and southbound blocked.
1: 476,
0: 803.

0: 476 dispatch.
1: Ouais.
0: Just advising you, this has been upgraded to a traffic accident with injuries, and we're getting a second call. I'll dupe it in.
1: I copy. I'm responding, call.
0: 804.

0: Any vehicle unit to back, Ridley 476 on a traffic accident with injury, Highway 34, 47 South.
1: 45, you can pray him to attach me.
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2: 425.
0: Looks like there was a domestic disturbance by the splash pad. The RP got into a verbal fight with their husband. The husband is now going northbound towards the home.
1: Is that on foot or in base?
0: It looks like it's on foot.
1: Okay, can we get a description, please?
0: Copy. Waiting for further on that.
1: Okay.
0: 805.
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0: Democratic onslaught. Okay, can we get a description, please? Copy, waiting for further on that. 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

0: Stones Town units be advised medical is en route to 420 Edgewood Avenue for an 18-year-old male, conscious, breathing, having a seizure, aired at 823.
1: 832 advised.
0: Copy.

0: It looks like the rear license plate has been reported stolen on this vehicle. It was stolen between 1330 and 1730 break. The plate has number 0. RO's date of birth is 1988-07-20.
1: Copy. Can you show me in contact with the mail?
2: Copy. The tobacco disturbance, 1824 7th Ave, Unit 3. This is a physical disturbance between 230 propane.
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0: Copy.

0: 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Well, 270 traffic. I'll be Highway 118 and Turner with Victor Robert 30 on a blue Infiniti sedan.
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0: 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There's a dog on scene. 2223, 8th Ave, in the alleyway.
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0: Highway 14, just west of Pawnee, Colorado temp tag on a white Nissan.
1: I copy.
2: Special 220, can you attach me to 217?
1: I copy. Fire 7739, dispatch status.
0: Special 217. Tag is going to be 8-0-1-1-0-4.
1: Currently 540, dispatch status. 943. 217, you broke out. Can you repeat? 540, come forward, thank you. 943.
2: Special 220. 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
0: You pulled the prior from TV level 430 this morning, documenting the incident number reference from Greeley.
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3: 548. I'll advise on a second.
0: Once they're getting transferred back to Greeley, just make it their main building or TV references incident number, you can clear it out.
2: 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Would you like a co-responder?
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0: 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We're on 6th Street and Main Street in a dirt lot.
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I believe it's going to be 6th in Maine. My car's unsecured on Maine. You can secure that. We're by the railroad tracks, near the collision center for the

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0: Can you start fire door location? 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

0: Greeley 557, unit to back on an unlunch, 715, 15th Street.
1: 557.
0: Homeless people are living in an abandoned vehicle in front of the apartment. They've been there since December.
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Units responding to the disturbance. 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
0: Highway 66, County Road 7, Colorado, Edward, Lincoln, King 41.

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0: No, probably a south block of Main Street, car 866-2970 on East South Road.
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2: Can I get a patrol unit to respond to 128 Walnut Street for mental health?
0: Those are 966 en route from Main and 9th.
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1: 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Milliken 889, dispatch status.
2: Units responding to the concept. I'm going to be meeting Rhonda, she's in the loop, well, county services sure, and she'll be waiting by the time.
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0: 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Sounds like 1902.
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5: The Highway 34 westbound, mile marker 108, Frank Boy, Frank, Queen 97 on a high end deposit.
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1: 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Firestone units, be advised, medical is en route to 242 Monmouth Avenue for a 83-year-old male, conscious, breathing, sick, cleared at 1034.
3: Still on Southwest.
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1: 47.
0: It looks like the RP called in. Their mother was supposed to be at the RP's house at 8 a.m., did not arrive and not answering the phone. The subject is a white female, 72, unknown clothing, has medical issues and takes medication.
2: Interrupt.
3: Really, 548 units back on an unwanted King Supers 11th Ave.
4: 10:36.
5: This is Coma 42. If you can attach me to that, I'm probably closer.
0: Spencer 914 to Special Status. Copy.
6: 550, you clear me, Sam. Attach me to last. 914, approve.
0: 10:36.
3: All right, copy. It's going to be at the front door. Emil couldn't pay for medications. He's cussing out employees.
4: Sorry, 48,
3: 10:36.
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2: 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It looks like we're no longer on the line. 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

0: It looks like there is a male outside of this business. About 3 minutes ago, he was harassing kids, followed the RP to their vehicle. He was yelling and cussing at the children. RP did have a gun on her, but not involved. The suspect is in a orange Toyota sedan.
1: Okay,
0: 10:42.

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1: Good.
0: Looks like we have a call at the Tractor Supply again. That's from a different RP. 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
0: 1044.

0: can you put a call in for CDOT? There's an area on Highway 34 just before the overpass for 8th Avenue on eastbound, where the side of the road is washing away, and it's starting to look like it's washing out from underneath the road, and there's some wires exposed.
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0: Can you start me medical to the Our Lady of the Valley Church at Eastman and 7th? 74, a 70-year-old male. He's vomiting. He has a history of heart attack. Conscious breathing. Foot 4. Go ahead.
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2: Can we get medical non-emergent at 7th and Elm for a approximately 8-year-old girl who was stung by a wasp?
0: Hi, copy.
2: You know, I'm continuing. I don't believe that she's allergic, but if we can just get some ice over here, ice packs.

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1: I copy.

0: Thank you, Noah.
1: If you haven't already, you can clear me from that medical exam and get back on the details.
0: Such a zero.
2: What time did this come in?
0: Looks like this call came in at 10:40.
2: Thank you.
0: 10:56. Project 555, copy on a meet at 345 Walnut Drive.
3: I'll be on the same by phone.
0: Copy. Apologies, Project 555. It looks like this was for a message for the coroner.
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3: Okay, so I'm clear.
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4: I'll be clear. You can take him out of screen.
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1: 185.
0: It's going to be a loose dog in the area. It's going west from the intersection.
1: 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You're good to this man.
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3: Apologies, I'll be Highway 34, westbound County Road 22.
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0: 6400 block, Highway 66, Colorado 10, 85463 46.

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0: Highway 392 at Work on Road 21, Colorado, boy, Paul, Robert, Charles, 02, Sonata, Dodge, pick up.
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3: The Maverick on 29th Street with Colorado temp 884-6841 on a red Chevy Escalade.
0: 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It looks like your RP is no longer on scene. 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
0: 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It looks like that apartment is the downstairs neighbor of the RP, stating that there's ongoing issues with the downstairs neighbors playing music extremely loud from their speakers for multiple hours of the day.
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1: Can you try to get a hold of Alt 220 and see if she can come to the stop, please?
0: Hi, copy. Alt 220, dispatch. Oh,
3: 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Dispatch 760, can I get a CR? No, no need there.
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0: Having MDT issues. I'm clear, Robert, on my last. And where is 317? Attachment here, please.
1: 317 is going to be Highway 85 southbound, Wolf County Road 72.

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1: Okay.
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4: You show me on Mount Snaffles with two juveniles on a motorcycle. We're leaving here and we're heading to the juvenile's residence to return the motorcycle. I will give you that address when I get there.
0: I copy. Really, 548 dispatch.
2: 548.
0: I sent a follow-up to your terminal. 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

0: Dispatch record 555. Can I get a case report number, please?
1: Copy, Brick. That case number is going to end in 966. Repeat, 966.
0: 966. We're code 4.
1: 156.

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2: 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Please show exam, please.
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0: 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Medical's on their way to a possible heat stroke or regular stroke. 24304 Wells County Road 74.
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0: 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Requesting officer check on him.
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1: Clear me Sam on that traffic complaint and reattach me to the suspicious police showdown team.
0: Highway 85 northbound at the 250 Edward Adam David Nora 55. It's Orange Street.
3: 12-11.

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0: He said, sorry, gotta watch YouTube, then disconnected. 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

0: Evans units, be advised medical is responding to 4235 Sunflower Road, 64-year-old female, conscious, breathing, slipped and fell.
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0: 583, dispatch status.
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0: 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I'll get you a plate here in a minute.
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0: spoke to the homeowners. They're actually moving into the building, into the home. They believe in hydrogen. They're autistic grandson. I let them know to tell him that anger's calling 911 and not answering. But we are called for here. Show us now.
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1: 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I copy 1226.

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0: Did you guys have a charge for me?
1: Hey, firm, I just wanted to inform you that the ambulance does have one Spanish speaker on.
0: Copy. They can go ahead and start over here in code 4.
1: Copy.
0: Well, 225, dispatch.
2: 225, go ahead.
0: I've got a call reference some court papers.
2: My apologies, your digital. Could you repeat?
0: There's a civil process call holding a DSO reference some court paperwork.
2: Copy. Go ahead, attachment. I'll take a look. Thank you.
0: So, thank you.

0: 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The noise has now stopped, and they are just going to let us know that no contact is needed.
1: All right, copy.
0: Copy.

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0: 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Copy 583, go ahead with the traffic.
2: The 2500 block Highway 85 northbound with Massachusetts 5 Robert Charles, call 33 on a black Buick Encore.
0: 1241.

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0: Looks like this happened on the 29th of August. There was a mail that came in on that date. Swapped shoes, his old ones, and it took a pair of women's On Clump shoes. Estimated total cost of what was stolen is $949.
1: 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I'm sure.
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0: Can you show me advise the traffic complaint? We can go ahead and clear it. 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
3: 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Hashtag on the CSP as well as Larimer County. We can clear it off.

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0: I-83, 2500 block, Highway 85, Frank Ocean, X-Ray, Boy 81 on a red Chevy Camaro.
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0: Stay on County Road 13, Highway 66, David Pura, X-ray, William 64, Tan Impala.
1: Confirm Tan Impala.
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1: 1307.

Dispatch 557 traffic. 557. Being the 1000 block of 14th Ave with power out of 10 tag 847-4285, should be a blue Equinox. 13-8.

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0: County Road 22, County Road 41, with a white BMW pulling a trailer. BMW doesn't have a plate.
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0: 350 units back, again, quality in at 701 8th Street. 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
0: 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We're requesting contact, referencing a case.
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2: Can you get an update from medical personnel at the Guadalupe? Do they need law?
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0: 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Please clear everything. Thank you.
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1: 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And I believe it's going to be 5th Street and Gill.
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0: Repeat that address.
2: 1336.
1: 27307, 5th Street. And if it doesn't validate, that's going to be 3rd Ave.
0: 1337.

0: Highway 85 northbound, did the 251 and a half with Charles. Looks like King Young David 48. It's on a black motorcycle.
1: Copy. All 217 dispatch.
2: Okay.
1: 485 dispatch status.
2: Okay.
1: Just make sure you have guys that are suspicious at 205 South Florida Ave. 1335.
2: Can you hear the details, please?
1: Really 350, unit 12-hand status. RP got a strange text last week. She's getting weird responses from family members.
2: Okay. Okay, copy. I'm advised.
1: Copy, Rick. Hey, copy. Really 557, 558 status.
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0: Looks like our RP called in. 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
0: 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Two Bibble units preparing copy on a harassment in progress, 8th Avenue and 15th Street.
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1: The harassment's going to have to hold next to available to the disturbance medical.
0: Copy. I believe that's a duplicate. I also have a suicide I'm going to need units to respond to at 2868 16th House.
1: Stand by when I look at it.
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2: Is that Frederick 544 traffic?
0: Frederick 544.
2: I'll be at Godding Hollow and Colorado Boulevard. If you could send me a second, I have about 20 motorcycles.
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0: 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Frederick 569, do you copy direct?
4: Hey, firm, thanks, buddy.
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0: For the harassment, the female party is no longer in sight. Do you want me to downgrade it?
3: Read 245, copy on a past disturbance at 4141 Limestone Ave.
4: Well, 270.
2: But could you air the last one, my sir, please?
1: Yes, please. 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
4: I'm sorry, please repeat that.
0: 4203.
2: Could you air the last four on my CR, please?
3: It looks like this is a past family disturbance. RP has been arguing with parents for the past couple of weeks. They took RP's car keys and refusing to give them back.
2: Okay, you can show me on scene to start, please. Or excuse me, on scene phone.
0: Copy.
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6: I copy. 528, 569. One of you can head over to the skate park and another group of them went over to the farm.
7: 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I'm going northbound Silver Bridge now.
2: That's going 231.
0: 231.
2: Is there a reason why they're asking us to come cook?
0: I believe that he is bleeding from attempting to kill himself. I can clarify further.
2: Okay.
6: 569, 544. I can see a bunch of them using the skate park for their own little obstacle course. They're probably going to run once they see you.
7: Dispatch 476, it's code 4 for medics.
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2: Dispatching 317 traffic.
0: 317.
2: Highway 85 southbound, County Road 70, call route David Henry Robert Young 85.
0: 425.
3: 485, show me, sir. 8544, there's a bunch of them coming towards you, towards the neighborhood down the walking path. They're running from 569.
0: Copy.
4: Okay, copy. 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
2: 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They're going to take the dirt road into Fox Run.
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0: I'll be out of Locust and County Road 37 with a gray Kia sedan. California plate, 9 Edward David 804.
1: Copy. Under units, be advised medical is responding to 2057 Area Court. Husband has tightness in chest.
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0: Our backup, South Oak, with Colorado, Charles, Tom, Frank, John, 01.
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0: You can go ahead and make it the 10 block of Oak Ave now.
1: That's okay.

0: Project 562, copy on a nuisance at Bella Rosa Parkway and Bobcat Street. It looks like this is in relation to the e-bikes riding around the area.
1: All right, copy. Go ahead and do that. 544 is calling.
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0: First and first, Colorado, Paul Charles, Lincoln Union, Nora Adams, so wait, it's a black GMC.
1: Okay.

0: I've got a juvenile on a bike. He just fled from me. Reckless driving, reckless endangerment. He's currently at the park, at Main Park. I am not in pursuit at this time.
1: Hi, copy.
0: 966, do you want our unit that way? Yeah, if we can find him, he blew several stop signs and almost caused several accidents. You got a description? White t-shirt, black helmet, black ski mask under the helmet. Copy.
2: Just have 2 minutes to go. Where's the park? We just saw him. What's down on purpose?

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0: 1900.
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0: Under 1900, you have Braxton. Say again.
2: Who's the lead unit for the e-bike violation?
0: It's going to be Windsor 966.
1: 966, 1900, can you meet me on that?
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0: We'll go Highway 85 southbound at County Road 70, call route temporary 8733803.
1: 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I copy.
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2: Highway 5, kind of run away with Bravo Victor Adam, Robert 51, it's a Blue Sierra.
1: Confirm cross to Highway 85.
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0: 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It's a gray Toyota.
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0: 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It looks like it's coming from someone who just started working at the jail and just wants to know ways to protect himself proactively.
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0: Negative. It looks like we don't know where the suspect's vehicle went.
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0: It's going to be Nebraska 74906, Adam.
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0: 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Commissioner, you guys have a meet at mile marker 38 at I-76 westbound. 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
1: Johnstown 830, copy on a harassment in progress at 568 Thoroughbred Lane.
0: Airport. I'm close to the medicist. You can stay in service. We'll take it. Okay.
1: It looks like the RP's ex-boyfriend is on scene knocking on the door, threatened RP last night, and the RP is scared.
0: Okay, show me around. 304.
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1: 317.
0: Highway 85 southbound at Cannon Road, 70 Colorado, Boy, Lincoln, Ida, Nora, Charles.
1: I copy.

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1: Oh, apologies. I just got an unwanted at 814 16th Street. Any police? Purchase 555 dispatch.
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0: 555.
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1: In regards to that traffic complaint that you were on previously, it looks like the RP, we had another RP text to 911 and they gave a possible address of the person left up. 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
1: 317.
0: OE 5 southbound at County Road 70, Colorado, Charles Lincoln, clean X-ray 24.
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0: I'm in contact with that male. Can we get medical started back over this way? I am kind of 54, halfway between 47 and 49. 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
0: Actually, 231. Alpha Soaring B.
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0: Calls 396 and 370 are going to be the same party. You can speak from each other.
3: Port Lupton 323 status.
2: I copy. 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
3: 323 district.
2: 231, just advising. 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
0: Great. Can you start more?
4: Sorry.
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0: 8317, dispatch status. 1512. 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
0: lock of plate. 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
1: 9-6.
0: I'm holding a mental health crisis at mile marker 47 on Highway 66. How would you like to advise?
1: Let me take a look at it.
0: Copy.

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1: 45574.
0: There's a male at the door. He kept knocking, trying to get the kids out the door. He's currently at the neighbor's house going door to door eastbound.
1: 45574.
0: 1537.

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1: 1-6.
0: Your subject is still walking westbound in the eastbound lanes, but their location is by the Aurora Farms now.
1: Okay, if you can start me that way, I'll also continue.
0: Copy.

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1: 572.
0: Looks like this was over a custody exchange.

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1: 201-225, we're good, sir. Thank you.
0: Team 2.

0: 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Windsor 964.
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0: 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I'll call yours.
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0: The crossroads in Long County Road 15 with Colorado, Edward Henry Charles, Charles 03.
3: Me, 245.
2: 5740, clear. Just looking at the note, does the RP still have visual on this female, or does he keep driving?
0: I copy.
3: Let me confirm.
1: 5740.

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0: Looks like they did initially turn around to locate the woman again. However, they did keep driving.
1: Okay, I got you. Thank you.
0: 1545. We're left in 217 and a unit to back. Copy on a check while being at 937 Savannah Avenue.
2: 17, go ahead.
0: It looks like there is a white female store in a black and white shorts. The RP found this little girl knocking on every door. Looks there.
2: Just another
0: copy.

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0: Welcome to Route 17 and welcome to Route 46 with Colorado, Charles Union Sam, Charles 6.

0: It looks like the RP kept her distance. A little boy, approximately 6 years old, says he's going to show them where she lives. It looks like they found the brother at 1000 Gianna Avenue.
1: Okay.
0: 1549.

0: T-022-45, you're at.
1: Okay.
0: Hey, you got visual on her right now?
1: Negative. I'm turning left on County Road 17, but haven't seen her.
0: Okay.

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1: 217, will not have any units available. You can show us supplies right now for a few.
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3: 217.
2: It looks like the alarm company called back into the burglary alarm that they were able to get a hold of the key holder and they gave the valid passcode. 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
3: 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Go ahead and just clear it out on the screen, please.
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3: Three or two,
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1: What's your 19?
2: 1269, well 225, be advised, the suspect is in a blue or gray Ram truck heading westbound on 37th Street.
0: Off county, please.
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3: 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They are blocking the number 2 lane northbound. Can I get fire to start out here, please?
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0: 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I'll be on scene, phone code 4, no need.
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0: Can you show me en route to NJC with my male custody? 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
3: 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Ending mile is 16121.
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1: 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It has been advised they are en route. They have an ETA of about 25 minutes for both vehicles.
0: I copy. Thank you.
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1: 45.
0: Looks like this is a business. It's going to be Taft Hill Orthodontics. There's going to be two activations, front door zone 4, back motion zone 1.
1: Okay.
0: 1629.
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0: Just east of Larimer County Road 32, Edward and Larimer County Road 5 with Colorado Edward, William Frank, Mary Winnie.
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1: Right.
0: I'm holding a traffic hazard at mile marker 252 I-25 northbound with no recommend. How would you like to advise?
1: You can send it to CSP. Thank you.
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2: 1647.
0: I-76 eastbound, mile marker 51, California, 9, Sam, X-ray William, 441 on a black Honda.
1: 1648.

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0: I'm clear, Sam, from this meet. You can attach me to that traffic complaint. I'll go check out the area.
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0: Can I show you guys that there's an animal complaint I'm holding at this quick trip off of World Canada 2?
1: Yeah, what are the details?
0: It looks like the RP found a lost dog, had on a leash. They'll be waiting on the southwest side of the property.
1: Copy. If we're still on the phone with the RP, advise them on an extended ETA on that request.
0: Copy.

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0: John Sonny 32, dispatch status.
1: Go for
0: it. DoorDash driver backed into RP's car then left. 1651.
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0: 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I'll be in Route 15. You still attached?
1: Okay.

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0: 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DRP's daughter's girlfriend is making suicide threats, not answering her phone. Happened about 25 minutes ago.
1: Okay, we can shut her up.
0: 1659.
1: Can you see if there's a co response?
0: 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California 32.
2: 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You can also run the email line too.
0: 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Co-responder 703 dispatch. Can you copy on a mental health crisis with Jonestown at 5150 Ronald Reagan Boulevard, apartment 1221?
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0: I've read the call notes on a disturbance on 103rd Avenue. It sounds like it's verbal. If you can see if they'll separate, we'll get someone in route as soon as we can.
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2: 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Could you please reopen my end?
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1: 741. So, RP calling in about the injury. Can you stage medic order? Advise the direction of travel for suspect.
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2: In the 3000 block, 37th Street, eastbound. Adam, Edward, Paul, Frank, 85.
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0: 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Male, 28 years of age, conscious, breathing, bleeding from the head, complaining of head pain.
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1: 25.
0: Be the 3000 block of 37th Street westbound with Texas plate Lincoln, old boy, 0454. Westbound, ground
1: 9-1-1. 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
0: I apologize. I thought I found the vehicles, but I don't think it was them. What are my vehicles that I'm looking for?
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1: 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It looks like the location could be south side of Highway 66 and west side of Wells County Road 3.
3: I'm actually on 577's call. You could change my status to that call. 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
1: Me 261.
0: I'm speaking with the homeowner of the address. He said that this happened like last week and the truck had been here for a while. It's his father-in-law's.
1: Copy.

0: 261, DC51, correct. Go ahead. I'm the owner of the property here. It looks like this happened last Wednesday. This is not a fresh incident.
1: Yeah, I already spoke to him. Thank you.

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1: 225.
0: I'll still be en route to his medical based on the call notes. Once fire's on scene, will you have them advised that they still need law?
1: 1743.
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1: 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Johnstown units, be advised, medical is en route to Bucky's for a 1-year-old female, conscious, breathing, choking, aired at 1747.
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1: 217.
0: Eighty-five northbound at Joe P. Martinez, Colorado, David Sam Queen, Nora 99, expired on 24.
1: I copy.
0: I'm sorry, it expired on 24. If you can send off for that, I'd appreciate it.
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0: 964, what code for?
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